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1: What's up, bestie? It's the new hit list. I'm Crystal Rosas. Benson Boone on his TikTok is saying, y'all asked me to backflip. Did you just see? I did like 4 backflips already. 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Those knees, they put in work, I'll tell you that. Benson Boone, the time of my life. New music on the new hit list.

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1: We are the new hit list. I'm Crystal Rosas. What's a goal that you have? I want you to think higher. You'll get there. Sienna Spiral, her goal is to have a song in a James Bond movie. Can't you see that happening for her? Here's her latest, Great Expectations.

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0: 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So did you see that story trending about the influencer who's getting her own reality show? So it's Alex Earle. So Alex Earle has her show coming to Netflix. It's going to be September 4th. 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

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And whether you're at the gym or waiting for DoorDash to arrive, hello. 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
2: 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BTS, Benson Boone, Cardi B. This is at our iHeartRadio Music Festival presented by Capital One. This is Katie. Yeah, win it later on this morning, plus that $1,000. Just

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I'm Katie. And have you checked out our new morning show yet? Andy and Bob. 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It's like a really good way to start your day with something good. It's at 8:45 on B104.

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This is Katie. And it's what Ariana Grande is asking of a judge when it comes to people leaking her music and videos. I do not feel like this is a big ask. We're going to talk about it after four.

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1: So you know what a Bucky's convenience store is. Well, if you don't live that Bucky's life, it is a gigantic convenience store that people are obsessed with. And this is so cute. It's what a bride-to-be in Arkansas did. And it's trending, and I think it's sweet. I think this should happen. We're going to get into it next. 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

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Yay. 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
1: 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Tell us why you're smiling today or what great plans you have this weekend. 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
0: It's Andy and Bob. It's Feel Good Friday. Tell us what has you feeling good as we head into the weekend. Let's go to the Talk Back Mic with Matt.
2: So I had my nephew, who's maybe like 4 years old, come over to my house the other day, and I haven't ever got to spend time with him, and we had a great time, and I was teaching him how to throw punches through boxing, and he's starting to get the hang of it. So I think we'll get to continue that next time we hang out.
1: Wow! I thought it was going to be like, we played Pokemon, or, I don't know, Matchbox cars. No. He's teaching him how to box.
0: Yeah, you're trying to be the Mickey to his rock. Okay. Women make the legs weak, rock.
1: Yeah, well, that's fun. That's a fun thing to teach your 4-year-old.
0: It's active,
1: nephew.
0: Right?
1: Sure.
0: Yes, and
1: not on video game.
0: I want to remind you, Matt, that at 4 years old, his height is about belt high. So if he misses the target,
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1: Stand back. Stand back. What do you think Matt's brother or sister, whoever the nephew's parent is, thought when they picked up said nephew and Matt was like, great news, we spent 5 hours boxing? You think they were like, great?
0: No. The first thought was, well, that's why we haven't had him around him for the first 4 years of his life. It's Feel Good Friday. What has you feeling good? 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
1: The Lehigh Valley's number one hit music station.
0: It's Andy and Bob. It was just one penny. And that one penny got you 22 CDs.
1: That's how it starts anyway.
0: Rest in peace, Columbia House.
1: Oh, man. Yeah.
0: And you get the news that Columbia House is calling it quits after, I don't know, 4 decades. I mean, it's been around a long time.
1: They were launched in 1955, this article says.
0: That's a lot longer than time.
1: Yeah, it's really sad. But I'm going to be honest, I didn't know they were still around.
0: Physical media changed a lot. Now, we are getting back to it that people want physical media again. Mm-hmm. And man, did they deliver on physical media. That box of Columbia House CDs that you cut out the stamps and stuck it to the paper, like, yeah.
1: That was cool. But I'm going to be honest, they definitely hosed me.
0: Yeah.
1: Right? Like, as a 12-year-old, when I thought that was cool that you could get 12 CDs for a penny and I fell for it, the next thing you know, I don't know, you get a bill for like $100 because you're not paying attention to like how much it charges you for all the shipping. And then you have to buy like the next 5 CDs for like $80
0: each. And they were auto sent to you. So you're getting albums like something you've never wanted before.
1: Yeah, I'm not going to read all that small print when I'm 12 or however old I was. So I definitely got in trouble for doing that when I was a kid.
0: How is it legal for us to enter into contracts at that age?
1: I don't know. But it was cool to get them for a penny. And then, you know, they definitely took advantage of that.
0: I'd like to make this the funeral for Columbia House. Because in reality,
1: my gosh,
0: was an important part of our lives. So I've invited John to come and speak. John, it's your moment to share your feelings on the passing of Columbia House.
1: Our listener.
2: Let's remember the time when you could get 12 musical selections for 1 cent. You felt like you were at the cool kids' table, no matter what.
0: Thank you, John. You know, for generations, Columbia House taught us that nothing in life is truly free.
1: Yeah.
0: Especially those 12 CDs they promised you for a penny.
1: Yeah.
0: Columbia House, you gave us something special. Music showing up at our doorstep. It was exciting. It was personal. And somehow we all fell for the penny CD thing. So, goodbye, Columbia House.
1: Mm.
0: You may be shutting down, but you'll always have a place in our hearts and probably a few egg crates full of CDs in our basements.
1: Do you think they're going out because it's hard to find pennies anymore?
0: I think that could be it.
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0: 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Breakfast for Your Brain. Andy, what are we learning today?
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0: Ooh.
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0: It's Andy and Bob. It's Feel Good Friday. We want to know what has you feeling good as we head toward the weekend. Andy, let's go to the talk back mic with James.
2: You know what's making me happy today? My son. I woke up, got a hug right off the bat, and it's a great way to start the day.
1: Oh, I love that. That's so sweet. You must have a sweet little kid because we don't get that with our tweens and teens anymore.
0: I still have my tween and Kenley, who gave me what she called a full body hug. Okay.
1: Oh.
0: Yes. So, but she did it in a way that was so peculiar. Like she crawled in bed with my wife and I. Mm-hmm. She goes, Dad, can I give you a full body hug? I'm like, okay. And she kind of laid back into me and she took her arm and kind of like reverse spooned over the top of me and then put her legs like over the top of me.
1: Sure.
0: We're in reverse. And then all of a sudden I couldn't breathe.
1: Yeah.
0: Because she was somehow like, it was some like,
1: that's what I mean. Like when they get to like the tween or teen stage, it becomes weird.
0: It does.
1: Like something's weird about it.
0: Yeah.
1: Like they never just like hug you in a normal
0: way. Right.
1: Unless they want money or a new squishy or a new video game. Like there's always a catch to it. If they just try to hug you, something's weird about it. Like Rojo will try to like lick me or something
0: right?
1: Like there's something weird. That's like, a sweet thing that James got a nice little hug from his son. So he must just have like a cute, cuddly little boy anymore. And I love that for
0: him. That's right. Enjoy.
1: And I'm not jealous at all.
0: Stay as long as you can.
1: enjoy that.
0: Yeah. Feel Good Friday. What has you feeling good as we head toward the weekend? Use that talkback mic on our free iHeartRadio app or find Andy and Bob on Facebook, Instagram, and Threads. Enjoy the conversation.
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0: It's Andy and Bob. So while I can never remember how many years Andy, my wife Danny, and I have been married, okay?
1: You're not good at that.
0: No, I'm not good at that. I still put my phone face down, okay, in front of her.
1: Why?
0: I am still scared that I am going to get a text message from some, I won't say random, because she wasn't random over 15 years ago when I was in that little brief single window.
1: Oh, no, this is not good.
0: That I'm going to get some text message that I wasn't expecting that will be borderline inappropriate. I'll have to answer for. I get anxious, though I am genuinely living a very, very good relationship life with my wife, that my phone will be face up. And someone will text me that's like long lost love. And that will be the moment she sees the text message.
1: Wow. There's a lot to unpack here that we don't have time for in this moment. But there's I have a lot to say about that because that's not normal.
0: You don't think so? The last thing I want to do is get accused of cheating when not cheating. That is the worst of the worst.
1: Based on one text like that?
0: Are you not saying that if Pete had a random text from some girl he dated like 20 years ago? Well, this would be 40 years ago because you guys would be together for about 37 years. It just came in and she's just like, hey, I was thinking about you. It would never happen. But in my life, like that's the luck I have. That would make you suspicious?
1: I don't know. Wait, let me ask you these. So there was this relationship survey that asked people about these 10 acts, should they count as cheating, at least according to some people, to most people. So let me ask you some and see what you think about them. Okay. Deleting messages so your partner won't see them. Is that cheating or not cheating?
0: Let's remove this so your partner won't see them.
1: That's part of it. Deleting messages so your partner won't see them. Cheating or not cheating?
0: Cheating.
1: Yeah, I would agree too. Only 36% of people said that's cheating. Okay, how about this one? Yeah. Keeping someone in your phone under a fake name.
0: It's got to be cheating.
1: Right?
0: Gotta be, right? Like, why would you change a name? You know?
1: Keeping in touch with an ex without telling your partner.
0: Not cheating.
1: Not cheating?
0: Not cheating.
1: Why is that not cheating?
0: So I keep in contact, but I don't tell them, hey, I spoke to my ex-wife today. Every time I talk to my ex, I don't think it's cheating.
1: No, I think that's cheating. I think the cheating is a tough word. You're being deceitful.
0: Well, but that is omission. That's not deceitful. If she asked me, you talking to her, I was like, yeah. But you didn't ask me. Why do I tell you?
1: That's 35% of people say that's cheating. How about this one? Maintaining a dating app profile just to look. Cheating or not?
0: See, I'm going to say it's cheating, but my wife's going to say it's not.
1: Why would she say it's not? Because does she have one?
0: No, I think she does, actually.
1: Oh.
0: Because she does it because she loves the tea. She wants to see who else has a dating profile. It's like those groups with, are we dating the same guy, right? She goes into that, not looking for me, she swears. But she goes in to see who else is. I think that one is not cheating.
1: Interesting.
0: Just having a dating profile. Wendy, what do you think about that one? Is having a dating profile cheating?
2: I would say yeah, because why would you want to look at other people if you're already in a relationship?
1: Yeah, I agree with Wendy. That one seems fishy to me. You don't need to have a dating profile just to look if you're in a happy relationship.
0: You're not looking for you. You're looking to see who other people are looking to see.
1: Yeah, but that's different, though. What you're saying is different. This is because you're just trying to look. Like, right, you're keeping your options open then.
0: My options are always as open as my wife allows them to be.
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0: Sandy and Bob coming up on the three things you need to know for Friday, August 14th. Chronic stress could actually be aging your brain, and a cat takes an 800-mile road trip without buying a ticket. It's coming up.

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0: It's Andy and Bob. Time for the three things you need to know for Friday, August the 7th. Number one, millions of people across the Northeast and Ohio Valley are under a multi-day flood threat today. Cities including Cleveland, Buffalo, Pittsburgh, New York City, and D.C. all could see heavy downpours through the weekend, while some areas are also dealing with dangerous heat. Forecasters say it's another reminder that this summer's weather pattern isn't letting up.
1: I feel like every week it's either flooding or wildfire smoke or extreme heat somewhere. It definitely has been a rough summer.
0: Number two, a New Mexico judge has ordered Meta to pay $567 million after a jury found Facebook and Instagram contributed to harming young users' mental health. Most of that money will go toward treatment programs for kids, while the rest will fund prevention efforts and awareness campaigns. Meta says it plans to appeal the ruling.
1: I don't think we've heard the last of cases like this.
0: Yeah, especially with a payout like that. Far from it.
1: Ooh, yeah.
0: Number three, if you love finding hidden treasures, the world's longest yard sale's back. The annual event stretches nearly 700 miles from Michigan to Alabama, winding through five states and hundreds of small towns. It runs through Sunday and attracts bargain hunters from all over the country.
1: Ooh, I don't know what's more impressive. The almost 700 miles or the self-control it would take to not stop at every single sale.
0: I mean, just think about how much money you'd end up spending, something like that. Those are the three things you need to know for Friday, August the 7th. It's Andy and Bob.
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0: It's Andy and Bob. So we added something new. It's Andy and Bob's Content Lab.
1: Yeah.
0: Okay.
1: So we have Chaos Crew.
0: Yes, Chaos Crew. That's Paige, Grace, Liana, or Liliana, whatever way I'm saying it's wrong. And Tyler, these Chaos Crew members' job is to completely distract us from everything else that's serious in life.
1: That is their job, and they're doing a good job of it.
0: Yeah, I think so, too. So over the next couple of weeks, we have our Chaos Crew offering on our social media randomness to distract you. For instance, Andy, our first Chaos Crew video is...
1: They're trying to catch a balloon, which sounds simple, but if you've seen this on social media, this is why they're doing this stuff, because I don't want to make a fool out of myself, because we tried this at home, and it's like impossible almost, because how do you catch a balloon while it's like letting all the air out? And it just like floats around everywhere and you can't do it, and then you trip over a cat and you're like an idiot. I'm not saying that's happened in this house. I'm just saying it could possibly happen to other people.
0: You're just saying there's no video proof that it happened.
1: I'm not saying it's video proof that I would let my husband post.
0: Yeah, so
1: letting the Chaos Crew do it instead.
0: Yeah, so in this situation, there is. If I were to catch that, I would wait until it ran out of air.
1: But you can't do that. That's not the point of it.
0: I know.
1: You have to catch it while doing that all up in the air.
0: I missed that. Can you say that?
1: That's the balloon flying all over the place. And then the cats are trying to catch it too because they think it's a toy, and you can't. Can't do everything at the same time.
0: I've wondered why everyone on our Chaos Crew looks up to you so much, and now I understand.
1: Because of the sound effects?
0: Both. Except, guys, I got an idea for you. We're going to do this video. You're going to catch a balloon. It's going to go...
1: Yeah. Oh, that was much better than mine.
0: No, it wasn't. All right, so check it out. Find Andy and Bob on Facebook, Instagram, Threads. Check out those reels, because you're going to see Paige, Grace, Liana, and Tyler with our Chaos Crew trying to catch balloons with our Content Lab. That is up right now.
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0: It's Andy and Bob. 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

0: Bay, New Jersey commuter was reunited with her wedding ring after accidentally flushing it down a toilet on a New Jersey transit train. Maintenance workers located the rail car, brought it to a facility, and removed the toilet's holding tank, where they found the ring, luckily sitting on top, because if they had to dig through that, that would have been even worse. The wedding band was disinfected and then returned to its owner at Penn Station.
1: There are so many disgusting words you put in that daily do-good, from flushing to transit train to New Jersey.
0: Holding
1: tank. Like,
0: but it's disinfected, right? So it's okay. You can put that back on your finger and go throughout life with nothing wrong.
1: Yeah.
0: Right?
1: But by the way, that marriage better last now, okay? That marriage better last, because a lot of people are counting
0: on
1: you.
0: That ring. But that's a good story. I mean, those maintenance workers are good people for being willing to go through all that, literally go through it all, to have to find that ring. And luckily now she's got her ring back, and that's good news. So we're very happy for her. And if you want to check out, luckily we don't have pictures of what they had to go through, but we have pictures of the happy bride up on our website if you want to check it out.
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1: It's Feel Good Friday, and we want to hear from you. Tell us why you're smiling today or what great plans you have this weekend. 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
0: Here are the three things you need to know for Friday, August 21st. Number one, if you're hoping for a cool fall, you might be disappointed. Most of the U.S. expect to see a warmer than average weather over the next 3 months. NOAA's Climate Prediction Center forecast shows all but a few states leaning toward a hotter than normal temperature set for fall. Amazon made a big mistake and might have to pay for it. The streamer accidentally leaked Jason Statham's latest big budget action pick, Mutiny, on his Prime Video service days before it was set to be released in theaters. Apparently just ahead of the trailer, the movie was posted for a matter of hours earlier this week. And Bong Holyo back to disturb a New Jersey town meeting. A Cranford Township monthly meeting Tuesday, public comment for a man dressed in a giant bong costume returned. Spent his allotted 5 minutes eating chips, playing music recordings, and toward the end of the song, smoke started coming out of the top of his costume. Those are the three things you need to know for Friday, August 21st. It's Andy.

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1: 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Time for the look ahead. Friend, what are we talking about next week?
2: Well, we want to hear from you. What was your favorite school cafeteria food?
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1: 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Like, where's my Salisbury steak?
2: Yeah. 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
1: Yes, less than a month away at this point. You see Benson Boone, Goo Goo Dolls, Weezer, and so many more. 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
0: It's Andy and Bob looking back on the show that was. What was the best part of your day today, friend?
1: I was pretty surprised as we talked about the different acts in that survey that talked about, is it cheating? Is it not cheating? Mm-hmm. You and I were a little shaky on some of those, whether we agree or disagreed. But at this point, it doesn't really matter because you don't even want to leave your phone up for your wife to see who's texting you.
0: My phone's always face down because I'm sure all of these women, I'm going to laugh through this whole thing. All of these women that I've met over the years, one of them are going to randomly text me at the worst moment saying, Bob, I miss you.
1: Yeah.
0: Because she's been thinking of me for 20 years.
1: Her life? Right. Does that happen often?
0: Yeah, I'm afraid it won't happen often until the one time I have the phone facing the wrong way and then I have to explain it.
1: Yeah. I would love for that to happen at least once because I would like to actually see your wife's reply. She won't be mad or upset. She's going to laugh hysterically.
0: No. She'll be speaking to you through three panes of glass from the prison. I won't make it to try to explain it. There will be no answer to it.
1: Yeah, right.
0: All right. Best part of my day today. Did you know some weird stuff? Did you know the one that caught me the weirdest is the human brain when we read celebrity gossip.
1: Yeah,
0: gets so high on it. Like that Schadenfreude, like a shameful joy. Like it's almost like we're proud of the fact that these celebrity people are going through tough times.
1: Isn't that so sad for
0: us? It is so weird, man. Yeah. So weird.
1: If you missed any part of the show, you can listen to it anytime with Andy and Bob anytime. You can find it on the iHeartRadio app or wherever you listen to your favorite podcast.
0: Just do us a favor. Do someone else a favor. Be the best part of somebody's day. Pros it.
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2: Ariana Grande, Friday. End of the week. Got your top five ready to go. She kicks it off here. Hate That I Made You Love Me. It's number five.

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1: Now, I forgot to ask Dwayne Johnson something yesterday that we had talked about beforehand, but we got so sidetracked with a great conversation, it slipped my mind. 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
1: I mostly just need men to stop with all of these terrible haircut fashions, but I don't know. More on that later. What up? I'm Elizabeth Bethany.

Hours handbag filled with Ed is on. Hey, I'm Liz Bethany, and you can win a beautiful designer handbag stuffed with 4 tickets to see Ed Sheeran at the Link in Philly. 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

We are Lehigh Valley's number one hit music station. I've been trying to convince my dad, who performs at bars, to learn a version of that song, but he's very redneck. He plays

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Make sure we're connected on socials. Just follow at B104 Radio. We were just talking about places I'm going to take my kid. I also am doing the first trip with him outside of when we picked him up because we adopted him. It's going to be interesting. I don't know.

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0: You know what? After reading the Brian Koberger trial book thing, I don't trust

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